0: Revolución Ritoque.
1: If you're looking for trouble, you came to the right place. If you're looking for trouble, just look right in my face. I was born standing up.

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1: 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Oh,
2: boys, it was feeling fantastic. Let's cut it again. Right like 13. That, man.
3: Lovely
2: that was
3: 13.
2: That was a master. Best I'd heard, ever.
0: Lucky 13, coming up.
2: 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That was solid and righteous. Let's cut it again. Take

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And in just a matter of a few weeks, that record has skyrocketed right up the charts. He's only 19 years old. He has a new, distinctive style.

0: York, just like I pictured it. Skyscrapers and everything.
1: Hey, brother. Hey, come here, Slick. Huh? Hey, you look hip, man. Hey, you wanna make yourself $5, man?
0: Yeah, brother.
1: Hey, look here. Run this down the street for me right quick, okay? Run across the street for me.
0: Hey. What? Huh? I don't know. What? I'm just going across the street.
2: Shut your mouth.
0: Oh, no. What'd I do?
3: Turn around. Put your hands behind your back. Let's go.
4: The jury of your peers having found you guilty, 10 years.
0: What? Come on. Get in that cell, nigga. God, Lord.

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1: Hello?
0: This is United States calling. Are we reaching...

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0: Ritoque FM.
1: But it wouldn't be nothing. Nothing.
0: La

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1: Hey, brother. Hey, come here, Slick. Hey, huh? you look hip, man. Hey, you wanna make yourself $5, man?
0: Yeah, brother.
1: Look here, run this cross the street for me right quick, okay? Run this cross the street for me.
0: Hey. What? Huh? I didn't know. What? I'm just going to walk the street.
2: Shut your mouth.
0: Oh, no. What'd I do?
3: Turn around. Put your hands behind your back. Let's go.
4: A jury of your peers having found you guilty. 10 years.
0: What?
5: Come on. Get in that cell, nigga.
0: God. No.

0: I know that.
1: Damn right. We go upstairs now.
2: Sunday Blues. En Ritoque.